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you on a Sunday in a cafe, and all you did was look my way. And my heart started to race, then my hands started to shake. 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

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Got me staring in your eyes. 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